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0: Señor, tú atiendes a los que te buscan.
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0: Tú eres refugio en el tiempo de angustia.
1: You are refuge in the time of anguish.
0: Pero esta noche se acabó la angustia.
1: Tonight all anguish is gone.
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1: And now victory is reigning upon you.
0: Por eso te alabamos, Señor.
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1: 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Hallelujah.
0: Gloria a ti, Señor.
1: 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Church, lift your hands to the Lord. Hallelujah. Let's worship God. Hallelujah. God is here in a powerful way. God is moving in a powerful way. We acknowledge Him. I want you to acknowledge

0: God, say it, you're a great God.
1: Dile Dios, tú eres un Dios grande.
0: Our hearts are open to you.
1: Nuestro corazón está abierto a ti.
0: Come and refresh us.
1: Ven Dios y refrescanos.
0: The Spirit

0: Jesus, Jesus loves you.
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0: Jesus loves you.
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0: Jesus love develops a plan and a purpose for you.
1: Jesús te ama y tiene un plan para tu vida.
0: He doesn't just love you and let you sit there.
1: Él no nomás te ama y te deja ahí solo.
0: But he loves you and he develops a plan and a purpose for you.
1: Pero él te ama y ha desarrollado un plan y un propósito para tu vida.
0: That your skills and your abilities honor his name.
1: Para que tus habilidades puedan honrarle a él.
0: That your family and the heritage of your family would honor the Lord.
1: Para que tu familia y tu descendencia puedan honrar al Señor.
0: That we would walk in purpose.
1: Que podamos caminar en propósito.
0: We'd walk in anointing.
1: Que podamos caminar en unción.
0: We'd walk knowing that God lives in me.
1: Que podamos caminar sabiendo que Dios vive en mí.
0: That I don't have to be defeated.
1: Que yo no tengo que estar derrotado.
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0: He is faithful. He is true.
1: Él es fiel. 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
1: Él es el Dios Todopoderoso.
0: And there's nothing impossible for him.
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1: Without a doubt.
0: Sin ninguna duda.
1: That I'm not only a child of God.
0: Que no solamente soy un hijo de Dios.
1: But that I have a purpose.
0: Sino que tengo un propósito.
1: And I have a reason.
0: Y tengo una razón de
1: and
0: vivir.
1: I can make a difference in the world that's around me.
0: Y que puedo

we got together with Pastor Chris and Pastor Stephen on Thursday to just go in after the presence of God and try to pen lyric and melody. And after a couple of hours, it just felt like the presence of God just stopped everything. And we wrote a song called The Blessing. And it's straight from Scripture. And it's the heart of the Father over us as His kids. And we're going to sing it this morning, if that's okay. And this is a blessing over you and your family and your children. So just receive this morning. Just put your hands out in front of you. Turn your heart to a place of just receiving the blessing of heaven from God Himself over you.

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Just give me your best smile. 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High fives? No high fives. Okay. Sir, I'm out here encouraging people to smile. He's smiling. Hey, I'm here getting people to smile. Sir, do you have a couple minutes? No, everybody's busy.